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3: A reading from the Holy Gospel according to St. Matthew. Chapter 10, from verse 16 to verse 23. At that time, Jesus said to his disciples, "Behold, I send you out as sheep in the midst of wolves. So be wise as serpents and innocent as doves. Beware of men, for they will deliver you up to the councils and flog you in their synagogues. And you will be dragged before governors and kings for my sake, to bear testimony before them and the Gentiles. When they deliver you up, do not be anxious about how you are to speak or what you are to say, for what you are to say will be given to you in that hour. For it is not you who speak, but the Spirit of your Father speaking through you. Brother will deliver up brother to death, and father his child, and children will rise against parents and have them put to death, and you will be hated by all for my name's sake. But he who endures till the end will be saved. When they persecute you in one town, flee to the next. For truly, I say to you, you will not have gone through all the towns of Israel before the Son of Man comes." The Gospel of the Lord. Beloved in Christ, in Jesus sending out his disciples on a mission, he warned them of the impending danger. You can imagine a lamb amidst wolves or chicken in the company of kites and hawks. Your imagination of what will happen is as good as mine. The same warning applies to us today. As Christians, whenever we decide to be true to that name, we cannot expect anything less than the hostility of the world. We have fewer problems whenever we conform to the standard of the world, because it is natural for people to like those who are like them in character. However, we are not to be afraid, as Christ has promised to be with us to defend us. If Christ had stopped at warning us, it might seem reckless to attempt what we know is dangerous. Nonetheless, the promise of his deference has made our mission worthwhile. He will be the ultimate defender. What is important is that we will win. The mission has started for every one of us. We may not need to get to the next town to be effective. All we need to do is to start from where we are with the little things we're expected to do. We find our salvation doing those ordinary things expected of us. Things like a little smile, a kind word, a helping hand, a good counsel, and so many things like that. It is in doing them that we are going to make the world a better place. Some people may not like you when you try to do all these little things, but go ahead and do them, and you will be faithful to your mission of making the world a better place. May God be with you as you try to make something good with the opportunity he has given you. In the name of the Father, and of the Son, and of the Holy Spirit. Amen. Peace be with you.
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War. It's been a part of humanity in every age. We fight for power, for riches, for rights, or for freedom. There always seems to be something to fight for. But one thing has remained true of every war. Behind the field of battle, someone has developed a strategy. I find myself amazed that of the many battles we engage in today, be it money, control, or matters of the heart, very few of us know how to fight the right way or understand who we're really fighting against. To win any battle, you've got to have the right strategy and resources, because victories don't

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0: Yes, who is there?
1: Grandpa, it's me.
0: Oh, my child, how are you doing today?
1: I'm fine. Grandpa, can I have milk or sweet?

0: That's Grandpa's usual habit of hiding one in his pocket and showing you another one.
1: Okay now, my child. Here is Milkos. Have it.
2: 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Thank you, Grandpa.
1: This is the same way I used to play with your father in those days.
2: I love you, Milkos.
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6: Public announcement. The Uwezamuma family of Amuche village, Nkwele Ezunaka, wishes to inform members of the public who purchased piece or parcels of land from the family to come forward with their original title documents and family allocation papers for verification on or before the 31st day of December 2026. Your land stands revoked in event of any failure to adhere to these instructions. 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
8: 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Above the singing, God, above the music, above the songs, let your name be lifted high, Jesus. 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

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You're listening to 95.3 FM, Radio Sapiencia. And of course, my name is Ifeanyi Orakwe, the hugest man alive. It's time to bring you news up our headlines. Today we start with the Punch newspaper. In the Punch we have, soldiers intercept foreign courier carrying drugs to terrorists in Borno. Retiring works director urges federal government to prioritize road funding. Kylian Mbappe's World Cup records after Morocco win. Ndoume faults Tinubu's silence, urges direct public engagement. Tinubu meets security chiefs amid troops' salary backlash. State police, governors back reforms. SDP rejects Bajabiamila on panel. U.S. names 124 Nigerians for deportation. Dangote sourced 22% of June crude from overseas, according to reports. Tinubu unveils grassroots movement, defends economic reforms. Tinubu rejects two National Assembly bills over constitutional flaws. Police seize 24 vehicles over fake number plates and tinted glass in Jigawa. Two Niger Delta University students arrested after cultists killed undergraduate. And finally, from the Punch, we have son hacks Rivers father to death over car dispute. From the Punch, we now take a good look at the Daily Post newspaper. In the Daily Post, we have Delta South APC senatorial primary election results, daylight robbery and rape of democracy, witness tells court. Abia State government evacuates tenants as four-story building developed major cracks in Aba. Troops foil suspected terrorist supply chain, arrest Chadian woman in Borno. La Liga. Mourinho isn't stupid. Claude Makélélé on Tchouaméni's future with Real Madrid. Nigeria Immigration holds U.S. Visa Application Center services indefinitely. It should have happened before now. Governor Elia backs state police. PFIPC scandal. Bajabiamila needs to step aside, according to SDP chairman. Court awards 100 million naira against police over killing of 22-year-old young man in Delta State. Five NYSC members get automatic employment, 9 to repeat service in Anambra. APC is holding Al-Rufai because of 2027 elections, according to Bolaji Abdullahi.
Enjoy your stay in Borono. Zulum tells core members amid rising insecurity. Illegitimacy of electoral mandate, biggest source of insecurity in Nigeria, according to Odinkalo. And selling the Daily Post, we have fresh attack leaves farmer dead in Plateau State. And finally, from there, we have Okada man kidnaps 3-year-old entrusted in his care in Delta State.

And that takes us over to the Vanguard newspaper. In the Vanguard, we have attention, President Tinubu. Poor football management, a grave national security concern. PFIPC. Police raided my house 3 times. Ademi's father, Wales. Mayhem has NPA, tank farm owners, police and LASMA locked down Oshodi Apapa Expressway. Dangote Cement pushes Africa's net zero cement agenda at global summit. MultiChoice, now fully integrated into Global Media Group, according to Canal Plus CEO. Nigeria solid minerals exports hit 3.5. I beg your pardon, that's Nigeria's solid minerals export hit 354 billion naira. Family battles to save son allegedly shot during military raid. World Cup anthem. How Burna Boy's global reach and streaming success got a boost. Kylian Mbappe on target as France beat Morocco, head to World Cup semi-finals.

0: We'll take a good look at the Sun newspaper. In the Sun, we have Lawal. I rejected 300 million naira ransom demand for my abducted brothers. Reps seek review of bilateral ties with South Africa, demand probe of death of Nigerians and others. Fraud allegations against Gbajabiamila, rubbish and madness, according to Wike. Ex-CCT chairman Umar remanded in Kuje prison over 14 million naira corruption charge. Troops intercept Chadian female courier, recover drugs and alcohol bound for Lake Chad terrorists. Governor Elia backs state police, says federal police is overstretched. Xenophobia. South Africans launch door-to-door raids on migrants. World Cup 2026, Patrick Vieira names team France should avoid. And with that, I say thank you. Thank you, and thank you for listening. You all are wonderful. God bless you. Of course, today is Friday, July the 10th, 2026. Have yourself a blessed day. But please don't forget to call on your vendor for copies of these newspapers. Pay them. Read for yourselves. Ifanyarakwe remains my name. Sapientia Express is next after some commercials, so please do not touch your dial.
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0: Okay, welcome to Sapiencia's 5:36 minutes gone past 8 this Friday morning, July 10, 2026. Welcome in a special way to Sapiencia's Friday this morning. My name is Freshman. It's an Archie. I want to quickly say good morning to my queen in the house this morning. Good morning to you, huge man. Welcome to Sapiencia's Friday this morning. Okay, yeah, today is Friday. Of course, we know that Friday is a special day set aside to, bring very serious issues that affect people in one way or the other. It's also a day set aside to seek the face of God concerning one situation or the other. Today we have very serious issue. Okay, of course, this is what we usually do once in a while. Part of what we're discussing today is not very first time. Once in a while, I think, but we're doing it for the first time this year.
1: Yes.
0: You know, when we ask people to visit mother's baby's home. This is July. God has been faithful to all of us no matter what. But then it's important that we also appreciate him and also give support to those we are better off than, those that we need to help. Mother's baby's home. When you go there, you will understand that there is need to always look for these people and also help them. There are so many ways you can actually help mother's baby's home. A lot of time, some people believe that it's only when you have money you go there. In fact, I've been to my baby's home a couple of times where I've seen people coming there to wash clothes for these children.
1: Yes, clean up, provide services.
0: Provide services because they don't have maybe the cash to support, or just feel like this is what I can give at a particular point in time. So when we're talking about supporting these children or going to mother's baby's home, it's not all about, giving them money. And of course, it's not all about having mirrors to give them. You know, whatever you have, foodstuffs, anything you have, it can truly go a long way for these children. So this morning, like we usually do before, we want you, if there is anyone close to you, want you to talk about them, mention them, let us get to know their address, let people get to know their address as a matter of fact, because I think it was just 3 years ago we got to know that there's mother's baby's home in Federal Housing Estate.
1: Yeah, exactly.
0: You know, we've been here for the past 15 years, but just 3 years ago we got to know that they have mother's baby's home, inside this estate where we live. So sometimes it is, a lot of people may not even know that the building just very close to them is mother's baby's home.
1: Exactly.
0: But when we do programs like this, you hear people saying, that piece you mentioned is even in my
1: neighborhood.
0: And I've been traveling all the way, So we want to do that this morning. If there's anyone close to you, talk about it and make our time to also visit them and support them. Let's get to know the one closest to you this morning. And of course, apart from the fact that we are talking about mother's baby's homes, children at those homes, there are also children outside the homes that the honest truth is that those children are suffering, even much more than those in mother's baby's homes. We have the one that happened at Obosi, Oduma Obosi, something like that, which government intervened, many people intervened. Coming out from that one, we had the one that happened in Imo State, the one that happened in Enugu State. These are the ones that, these kids we are privileged.
1: No, hold on, don't mix it up. The one in Imo State that happened in Owerri was the one the woman burnt the hands of one 4-year-old
0: The child.
1: Put it on a stove, burnt it until the hand was totally condemned. The one you just talked about that happened in Aba. The one the woman wanted to chop off the ear of her housemaid. That's the one you're talking about. The Imo State one, the woman fried the hands of her house help.
0: The one that used razor. The one that used razor is in Enugu State. So now, huge man, if you look at it, you discover that how many people use cameras all about? There are so many things I've seen even in federal housing here that I couldn't even capture with
1: exactly
0: camera. That's why I even give kudos to these guys who who are able to, you know, capture these things on camera. So,
1: evidence, I believe.
0: That's what I'm saying now, that there are so many. In fact, if we just mentioned four now, more than 400 won't be captured. Because if you look at it, you know, for instance, inside villages, inside towns like Awada, Oboko, Fege,
1: yes,
0: you know.
1: These are not even villages. So
0: there are lots of children who are going through abuse that they cannot come to the social media, because even people around there do not have access to social media. You understand? So we've had abuses here and there. There are those going on even in some schools, dormitories. But the schools try to protect it.
1: Through these abuses,
0: for a long time.
1: Okwa, because I took Chukwuchozie exposed that particular one.
0: Individual, yes.
1: You understand? Because in Konya, Jimma, the girl was in Uno Bapata. You understand? So he married Yoga, go through for years. You know, when Ke Nugun Kaka de Ato Hungary sent the woman just is in Chisnail.
0: Jesus Christ.
1: If for the, you might not like it for the video, But you might water over the girl, but into when I was on the police. Then up the toilet, was feeding this girl here. Oh, Belemwa. You know, so Mwaka, Bukwa Maki, Mwaka Fugu. Mwaka Fugu. You know, Kunka Paka.
0: That woman,
1: Paka.
0: I don't even know the whereabouts of that. I think she's a lawyer, even.
1: She's a lawyer, yes. Destroy your private part. You know, why I'm all cool. What a picture they've not gone through. A lot of things you may go on. You know, if I look at them, every day.
0: Even the teacher, the school, you remember, I think it's 2 weeks ago, the teacher that was...
1: Yes, I remember.
0: Yes.
1: He's
0: a child.
1: Well, the teacher may...
0: He's a child. And you're talking about 15 years. You don't know when that boy... When it was discovered at 15, but that boy must have been going... You know, many people may have abused that boy that way for a very long time.
1: The teacher ne kukwa buko mwake o case obo na the mother otaro who did this boy, you know, and then the boy had to jakwaje
0: extend it to kids. And now, okay, you mentioned 15-year-old, but that extension from the teacher to the boy then to the other children, and you don't even know the number of children the 15-year-old had abused as well.
1: Cousin, yeah,
0: that's the time he was caught.
1: Exactly.
0: But you don't know how many in the past he has abused as well.
1: Okay. So it was way Jidelia. Mama, cousin, yeah, Jidelia. You understand? He didn't try to deny. So Baba for the teacher, think about the teacher's the best or something. You know, sin on young one emianya. And then I just draw the teacher and do the Julia. Or sin no source two times. You can imagine. Oh, destroy that boy.
0: Yeah, only on the
1: if I call papa the boy in a bed, the man in a bed.
0: Because he has lost the boy.
1: Exactly.
0: Oh, except by God's intervention.
1: No, young one. Somebody
0: said, no longer a normal.
1: Somebody said, can you hear papa the boy? Just hear, boy,
0: the person will not understand.
1: You see, I no lose with that boy. The boy is gone. Because every may go here or trouble my candles all game here. Oh, freshman, man. When we even talk about abuses, only one case. And the mother had go back. Only one man, had 13 years. Eja Ali Omwako ne kidnap. Who kidnap Omwaka na Bonny Ebonyi State? Kidnap on a Delta State. Nyama bi Shagamu. Oko Onyi Igbo. 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Mgbe ejide nya na nwe onwe ya na ekwu na o na eji biscuit eje Ali o ndi papa ha na kidnap ele. Now, ozozo picture the boy got viral on social media. Parents not even need one if you see, yes, now half go this boy in the neighborhood, not the very possible, no, Gabby, this boy could, because papi and me, born no, in a distance. You know, the boy biscuit more sweet, more here. The boy goes to the street, Latanga. Yeah, but we went viral last month. Very, very.
0: I think 3 months ago, a friend of mine who's also my church member, he was coming from Ebonyi State, so he entered a bus, and there was a lady in that bus carrying a baby. But according to him, the baby cried all the way from Ebonyi. The even when the lady is trying to give the baby biscuits, the baby continued to cry. And at the boy, the man, the young guy said, "No, madam, you are not the mother of this child."
1: Simple.
0: The lady was arguing. The guy kept quiet. When they got to
1: police checkpoint,
0: the guy told the policeman, "Arrest me, arrest this woman."
1: Yes.
0: And they arrested both of them.
1: Thank you.
0: So when they got to the station, they asked the lady, "Is your child?" "Yes." "Okay, call your husband." Lady child speak with daddy.
1: Yes.
0: And the woman said, "No, it's my sister's."
1: Okay, I'm on this story. Yes.
0: It's all boom.
1: Yes,
0: that's
1: it. That's this story. We change the question of bro. No.
0: Yes.
1: Exactly. At the end of the day, I remember. 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

0: Good morning. What's your name?
1: Good morning. My name is Chance. I came from Indonesia.
0: You're welcome. Go ahead and pick a language with me.
1: Igbo.
2: Yeah, Gabaniru. Hello?

0: Hello? Hello, good morning.
1: Hello, good morning.
0: Yeah, good morning. What's your name?
2: Yeah, Chama Gabani, you don't know.
3: We need to go down, Nugi. I don't know if the fee no quaff, man.
1: Who name was Tim Mugaga school? Public school, some private school. Mugafu, my name, they were put on a school. Some of them, you were here for me. Put here, Papa. What are you after the Hamak? I don't want to have your school. If you have school, Bobo, I can't wait and make a little idea.
3: Who
1: name was Tim Muga Monitor?
3: Ministry of Women Affairs and Social Welfare. Bumaka, umuwanyo na umuaka, ane emebu emebu, hebe di ichi ichi. 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Eba aruya, na aswasu, mamo, 2 days later or the next day. Ndi school reject, yeh. The woman went to the school where Bale Bonyan Kuzi this girl. I said, look at what you did to a child, Guinea. Take his way, chalk up here in a class. Haruani ne milioko imaka mutalia.
0: Hope she was arrested.
3: Well, I didn't know onye botakwamwe in a school. Well, no, I'm going. Say, Nasia, this is a criminal case. You could have gone to the police. He might go in the bar. I said, Rania, and the police. Sigi, Choropa problem. And she just came and saw the woman abusing teacher. Mwa, say, Mwa, biko, bularuga anaba. You cannot sit in a class utua, harugede, or naba. Onye me, Mwa, ya, meli, ya, wopole, ya, na, chata, wepo, bangwa, na, po, the teacher, yi, na, threaten, ya, niku, a lot of things. He came good.
0: Hello, good morning. Yeah, good morning. What's your name?
4: Hello?
0: Yeah, good morning. What's your name?
4: Good morning. Good morning.
0: Yeah, good morning. What's your name?
4: My name is Machu Kiru Machu.
0: You're welcome. Where are you calling from?
4: Onitsha. Fege.
0: Okay. Go ahead and pick your language, please.
4: Igbo.
3: Yeah, Gabaniru.
4: Good morning, sir.
3: Yeah, daluri ne wa yo ma.
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1: 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Hi, good morning. Yeah, good morning. What's your name?
2: Good morning, freshman. Emmanuel Lewa is calling from Asaba.
1: You're welcome. Go ahead and pick your language.
2: Now, let me speak, Ibo.
0: Yeah, Gabani Runa, no.
2: I'll see Ibo Ndunu Moji.
0: Dalu is one of them.
2: Dalu na alu rinne.
0: Yes, sir.
2: Dalu asin kankene kwe unu na alu na alu na alu amak at least. Saying it like this, unu ndi obata anuchi, unu foda na emekata, munu unu. I'm a make a talent chef when DJ phone work a motherless baby. Someone's responsibility.
0: That's your
2: Manu, who was bomb up in a radio now, no my phone name, which am I back where by?
0: Yes, sir.
2: When you're J4 when you're ordinary, even there, thank you. It's enough.
0: That's your
2: cool. And the motherless baby home, no, Jesus.
0: Infant Jesus, yes.
2: Non infant Jesus. Opposite, opposite 63 degrees. So eba kahano. So ije kwe ba, unye obuna rure ba ya funa. In short, utundi ya siwe no di eba, maro wa iji biya debe da homo de. The environment ebe da homo di, adi ye wende mana mara, na di home ne me assist.
0: Wow.
2: Then ebe ha debe signpost. Ima go, the signpost, han, miha mesikwe, the lady ni, ya biya extend ya di signpost, or di high. Okay. Ima go, the signpost no na ako one transformer. Then at that street, they still a Lawrence school.
0: Okay.
2: Mana, obviously, they too high. To the extent, no, you know, I got him with a mama at home with your bar.
0: Okay.
2: So, you say, dear, the key for an affair to show Mazia Haro, being that, no, except when you might go the place, when you will keep your easily. Or except when born a boy command the embassy and the radio, boss, I was in a radio. No, no, dear, you look away by in the law.
0: Oh, no, by Jesus. Who the gaze back? They have been there for a long time, yeah. Bundao.
2: They have been there for, I'm not there before. Those people, they are a child now. I'm an engineer at that home now. Mm. Duplex or not in between. So you can't even differentiate their own building and this other one. I'm not ever.
0: All right, okay, man. You get me. Kwa go do kamadu ge isimu welu eba afu. At least, I'll be asaba. Ya achieve the city, ha.
2: Okay. For instance, the man who shebedi kobo go no go.
0: Okay.
2: Mobunishi through summit.
0: Okay.
2: Or through Opana Road. Iyan we na sababo just three major routes.
0: Okay.
2: Wherever you are, if you are not going to summit, you're going to Opana Road or you're going to Anwai Road.
0: Yes.
2: And that Anwai Road, the last bus stop of Anwai Road, the Boni find Jesus.
0: Yes.
2: So before Iru find Jesus, in Agara, na Iru yama if you are draw on the army, me na abuso I find Jesus.
0: Yes.
2: Iba that draw on the army bidote. Speed breaker the eba. Iru eneba that draw on the army. Their first drum, honey, they be to restrict people from in Agara that very side their office city. So if you another first drum, the street the opposite that first drum, eba kahano. Yeah, okay. Be find Jesus. When we school the about Stella Lawrence, the school had the emergency assistant. Everybody born in Stella Lawrence, we were in Amaroda Street.
0: Okay.
2: That school itself, we were in Amaroda Street. Not Stella Lawrence, Kaji Maro, the place.
0: Beautiful, beautiful.
2: So, to accord, because we hear some Charlie sheep in.
0: No, I can't
2: hear.
0: Yes, sir.
2: Everyone in the two Mwaka Tata, because I will not hear your government. My cobra of Enchot, can you not hear your local government?
0: Okay.
2: Can your local government get because you hear basal moas is everybody's concern. Whether maybe bully, maybe who, but no drama. Do you want to see it? Because and I say leaders of tomorrow. Watch and the age. And you're the kind of leaders of tomorrow. Makona and the case even now age. I draw you on our side. Obon Angela, one year the application. I shake the age. My man, you know. But and the other Angela, I have to make a moas. And the other you need to be around about.
0: Okay.
2: You look at now, no, to I'm was here, go put a go. I'm no one here. You open any government, your mumma, you go to go. Sorry for using the words like that. Man, I'm no one here, government, it's all in me, Hannah, mammy. Why not create a place? You run a DBS junction, a bar break. I'm going to motor give your chat. I'm was here, Roger, I want to give a glass. And if you're here, and I, you are here, I'm was here, Jew Benini. Or who was here, but

0: Why can't government look into it? Try a place. Poco Mazi Arase Bao, Yetobazi and Gacho, a man announcement in a radio. Yetobazi and Gacho, Yabi Abedio Tua. Reports in a radio. Ne let this on the chat. No keki eko obairi. No obugo no go we ru etabu eba no furu nwe eba oru nwe na bo onisha.
1: Na wow.
0: Ma na onwe ni yo na agwa m na abu ni na agba fuku eba one certain time. Fufu kwa the same boy. 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
1: dey lot of them. 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
0: I York Hana guy, then she just here now. Maybe I form on a DBS road. Have Ojena club. Jennifer Hana back club with daybreak. Now you're going for a year. Hana, you at the daybreak. Or something now, if you are Ojena go bulu, chore rubber. Oh, you go to rubber. Maybe Verica, 2000 naira. Go to me a four papier water. See me, I'll put on a roundabout about Tiwaya. Buriana Keba, name me a Sivuna, Miriaji Ufu. Ufu, I about break about way more 10,000 naira in here. Over 10,000 naira, they go robbers across or on the other side. Tiwayeba.
1: Right,
0: so it is all these things now. Government need to look into it because I should have one year and I should not guide their guide. These are our own children. I need to in a pack. We still go to the community, to the society, and meet these people that will see end up corrupting Ndi Kenemuro because somebody is free from crime. Oh, he takes the grace of God.
1: All right,
0: and these people will still hurt us if we don't stop it.
1: Simple.
0: So government needs to enable
1: Anya. Dollar in, I can again use up a leech as one of them. I guess, yeah.

0: Hello, good morning. What's your name? Hello? You're close to your radio set. The whole back is disturbing. There's no way we can hear you. Can you please switch off your radio and move away from it?
1: No problem. I call him from Federal Housing.
0: You're welcome.
1: That's
0: okay. Go ahead and pick it
2: up. Yeah, Gabani Runa, sir.
1: Because you can't know your chin, Nigeria, better.

0: All the too much.
1: I'm going to go to the house.
2: I'm going to go to the house. I wear some homes. I got your can you visit here? Hobbling, got your car. He support our any. Can we reach him out to these homes? Because car he send a light text message. Mapo akala freshman bonkem send a text message. Just say why need your car. He support our. How can they come to Kundena? Only who got homes to the church. How can they get see je. He obon inwe. Ngoron kedi too much. Ngoron kedi too small. He lui is support to offer. Man obon ime jemu. Nega cho. 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Ka anye je. Na afagi. He just send yalo. Freshman text message. Na 080-66-43-22-43. Now we send Alumuwa text message. Now 090-76-46-0071. Akalankana Bobo, just in Kendicho, his support, not Les Baby's homes. 090-76-46-0071. Dalanomunem.
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3: Public notice, caveat emptor. Members of the general public are hereby warned to desist from dealing with anybody or company with respect to the land known as Ofiam Oba, situated within Iruoraagu village, Upomachi, Okuzu, in Oyi local government area of Anambra State. The said Ofiam Oba land is located on the left-hand side of Enugu-Onitsha Expressway, going from Onitsha to Enugu. The said Ofiam Oba is the subject of litigation pending at the Court of Appeal, Oka, after the decision of the High Court of Anambra State, Otuocha Division, between Chief Joseph Okabue and seven others versus Godwin Umebe and two others. It is observed that land grabbers have entered the said land, notwithstanding the pendency of the appeal. This announcement is sponsored by the Chambers of Emeka Amefuna and Associates on behalf of Iruoraagu Village, Upomachi, Okuzu.
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4: Public notice, caveat emptor. Members of the general public are hereby warned to desist from dealing with anybody or company with respect to the property, premises and appurtenances of Cosmos Metal and Electrics Limited within the ward premises of International Enamelware Limited, which said property is covered in plan number MEC/6509/78 and the subject matter of suit number O/220/2022 Chikemenkete and another versus Cosmos Metal and Electrics Limited. The entire land of the Menkete, Abba and Onobo families along Onitsha Owerri Road is covered in plan number MEC/2203/71, which land runs from the premises of International Enamelware Limited up to Tiger Foods along Onitsha Owerri Road on both sides of the express. The said land belongs to the Menkete, Abba and Onobo families of Obuabo Village, Onitsha. It is observed that speculators and trespassers are selling parts of the large expanse of land to unwary members of the public. This announcement is sponsored by the Chambers of Emeka Amefuna and Associates on behalf of Menkete, Abba and Onobo families.
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0: Okay, so PSS, Precious Beautiful Money, welcome back, yes. Welcome back to the second segment of Sapiens Express this morning. It's already 3 minutes come past nine this Friday morning. Thanks again for joining us. Welcome. And in case you're just coming in, we have something very important we've been discussing this morning. And we are talking about visiting mothers' babies' homes. If you can call us and tell us the one close to you so that other people will get to know the mother babies' home so as to visit them. And also, we are talking about children going abused both in school, in home, at homes, and other places. Join us this morning on 09035 944777 or 081 303 272 285. Stay with us, don't go away. Good morning.
1: 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Child labor.
0: Yes.
1: Polo mwa 6 years. Gini ye bili. Sino house help ogi.
0: Yes.
1: Any crime, Kobo. But I don't think Kobo could be a crime in Nigeria. We accept it somehow.
0: Yes. Well, because of, I don't know what I'm going to say, the nature of the country. Because in a civilized country, education, government takes care of your children's education.
1: Yes, okay.
0: Government takes care of your children's healthcare.
1: All those,
0: You know, so of course, no child will be hungry. If you cannot feed your child, you give to government. To
1: analogy is very happily.
0: Happily. So it's not about this. It's not about government. It's not about it being not legal being legal.
1: You can't even do it.
0: But you don't have any reason
1: to do it.
0: I don't know if you understand. You don't have any reason. Well, here you look at
1: poverty.
0: You look at somebody that has 11 children.
1: Hi.
0: And by right, this person cannot even fend for three.
1: Man, oya popo mwaka.
0: You understand? So that's the problem, you know.
1: Oluze wali e wolungwane mi fe ife mi wala ato do mi umeju. 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
0: They just, at the same time, you know, a lot of times, they don't even understand the implication of these things on their own children.
1: On their own children, that's what I'm saying. Because someone got it twisted. You see, yeah. He met you off. My name is Yeni. Name is Donya Giniano. Name is BM1.
0: There is a concept. There is an idea you are planting on that child.
1: Okay, it's an okay CM. Oh, it's a wickedness. Be a normal thing.
0: And whoever that is poor,
1: say, but see, a wicked
0: should become a slave.
1: Jesus.
0: You know, something like that. But huge man, the one that baffles me that I kept asking is, where is the man? Where is the husbands of these women?
1: Ajugoma ajuju.
0: Where are they?
1: Ajugoma ajuju a lot of times.
0: Where are the husbands
1: Ian,
0: of this
1: Ian woman? Na no bo. Ike ade hom. Ike mwa anye ade hom. Akwama ayogi enye itisi ni aife.
0: That person is not a husband. He's not, because...
1: You can ask questions. This is what the men keep saying.
0: Is it possible for anything that bad to happen in your home without you knowing?
1: God forbid.
0: You understand?
1: No, they know.
0: Is it that you know and you will keep quiet? Or is it that...
1: Okay, onye nke kpo onye na ya bi 6 inches n'isi. DSA. No, wakata go the woman. The woman name gide mwa. No, wakata. No, the woman otalia. No, wakata gie. Oh, in Delta State, if from Delta State, in Kabo, Omo the man, girlfriend did the man, girlfriend did the man, we Billy Komwaka. We talked about it here. The man, and I do the man, we na not need a name, Omoaka, here, Omo Kenya, wow. Oh, see, not the woman, no Kalelia, no Mario Game, the woman, no Mukaromo Kio, then the time of which you do with this man. Oh, so the men are weak. That's the truth.
0: For me, I don't even know. If that's the definition of weak, then it's a different thing from... Because that weak, that kind of weak is wickedness. I will go to the parents of the...
1: Okay, so...
0: I don't know if you understand. At least I won't be weak then. Are they going to beat me too?
1: You understand? Exactly.
0: I will go to them and I will say, come and take this child before this child dies here. If at the end of the day they refuse to come, if an issue comes up like this, you understand? But, my brother, any marriage that a man cannot stand up to even in his own home is not marriage, actually.
1: I like that. Reverend Father Vincent Obatue, parish priest, our lady of perpetual help, who giddy, reach out to us, Kita, Maka, the motherless baby's home, Hi Kennelly, Anuzopoliche. 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

0: on with him. 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
1: I had a pick your language, please.
2: Okay, good morning. Which one?
0: Yeah, Gabani, you don't know.
2: I'm
0: off, yeah. You see, not just how
2: Nibu.
0: Okay.
2: Oh, not you, easy.
0: You mafia?
2: I don't take the mafia.
0: Okay.
2: Oh, I take the panel, did you? In a near police station.
0: Okay.
2: Yes. Make you say, Maca, in case I don't buy. You know, now my job, make you my thunder by now, do them.
0: Yes.
2: I need this people. I go there and get in the DBN, Halamona.
0: Okay.
2: Now, you make you my thunder by now, do them. I say, I'm not at all. I get the paper, on Adam, you don't do me, sir.
0: Yes.
2: I'm sorry. Not to make you now. Hello?
0: No, I got it, one more. I can again use up a leader. Thank you very much.
1: Hello, good morning. What's your name?
3: Good morning, professional.
1: Yeah, good morning. What's your name? Yeah, you're welcome. Go ahead and pick your language, please.
3: I pick Igbo language.
0: Yeah, Gabani, you don't know, huh?
3: Okay, but I'm one of good morning, sir.
0: Dalurinne.
3: Eko mi.
0: Aye, no kuya.
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0: Kedi ego.
3: Ye, ne uku vuno wale modeles revi in kedi na vuna bampe vodu ko modern child.
0: Okay.
3: Vodu ne vuna bampe by police force
0: by police, okay.
3: Now,
0: before you join, what do
3: you
0: call it?
3: Yes,
0: exactly. Dalo,
3: okay. Good man. Sure, why I keep them with you, bitch, naked. Watch, I don't even know what soon was it. The home wine in a caradate. Only now to him and every man, I'm one.
0: As you
3: get a little mother, seek you for help. You told what I can get in the Ayano called Erigaka in a race woman. The days you soon was it, I believe. If I saw the name and water, or the name, maybe the Ojibu water.
0: As you go.
3: As some got on one mother who. From the four cancer, I was video. No, I go secondary school. Them now. I want to make a go. I want to move Bogaella. My man, the mouse won't work. I ask no moon. He ain't your room. Go away. School room where you can see it. How can I go out for room now? Make a model now to him. You love him and I must see a GD tell one model. Oh, well, I can't be in a miracle. I know you're too gay. What you want to give it? It's any good never me. And you're not a welcome me.
0: Oh, Emma, and when I'm oi fella, yeah, name, okay, my car, eating, why,

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2: okay ya kazima can I good morning what's your name
3: good morning
2: what's your name
3: good morning fresh madam I'm calling from Sue
2: you're welcome go ahead and pick your language please
3: I think about language.
0: Yeah, Gabaniro.
3: Can you tell me my mother is living home in a EC Trinity Junction, Ghana, Ziabada? It's a Fugo Mafia. I think I'm going to find something, but for the number, I'm bad.
0: Okay.
3: I'm going to get a little bit of a way. Can you check a coffee?
0: Go. Hello. Hi. 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For the moon in Equo, we dare get any for yours on Equo. Hello.
3: So I've been before mother, I didn't
0: know where I'm going to be. In a no kuna genti for yours on Equo. Nki, mothers will be sinking boozo Equo. On a dim my kawake, a simu wedge. We say we mukwe mike isi fedika side a we na abia obro so Sunday bin so we to kan ka na choki kwa direction bonya ga isi we ga bo ga kwusi ma go fedi na signboard amugo ni mari kwa case go for mama now the car ipo go na phone I can again use up a little thank you very much abikono munem echi kuma ka mothers be some dino click clear be no kwa uzo aga isi mu we jie.
2: Hello, good morning. What's your name?
4: My name is Shiva. I'm calling from Manisha.
2: You're welcome. Go ahead and pick your language.
0: Yeah. Gabaniru na no.
4: Yes, my good morning, sir.
0: No, Gabaniru na no.
4: Manisha, I'm not decided, but I'm not decided. I'm not decided. I'm not decided. I'm not decided. I'm not
0: decided. What's your name?
4: I'm not decided.
0: Obodoku. Freshman, and we home this side of Obodoku. And we quickly went side home. In fact, me man, and again, Kitty, you cool my car, Obodoku. Kaima, one guy, Abomu, who a mother's baby cigar digging so. And I'm a man, decider. I don't get a guy come and I went limited baby some digging, you know, so. A population on a bay, Rika. There must be a home around you. So because just now again, you can only a place to close. All right, I'll read the one them.
2: Hello, good morning.
5: Hello, good morning, sir.
2: Yeah, good morning. What's your name?
5: My name is Ifoma. I'm calling from Abakan City.
2: You're welcome, Ifoma. Go ahead and pick your language.
0: Why, or maybe you know what to Erika because shift to another
5: point. I want to do an MM. Okay, I have a network.
0: Gabanero.
5: Okay. 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
0: Eba di luni. 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
2: on a jere. Apex, yeah, Apex, yes. I don't know where they are anymore.
0: Okay, can you see how you locate it, Kita?
5: Can you locate it too? Eba, my mother to know, like, Otakwen. Okay. Okay. Okay. Okay. Okay. Okay. Now for the
0: I don't know. All right, thank you very much.
5: Thank you.
0: I can again use up a leech. Yes, I just am Bano GRA. I did that time ago, and they were looking very good then.
2: Yes, because of their location.
0: I can't even name that place. They so neat, so fine. The children. I can't even say about the name. Maybe in Afiazia Ruiluha.
2: Between security and everything, it's difficult for some people to go to that side. Good morning. What's your name?
6: Hello. Good morning, Hudma.
2: Yeah, good morning. What's your name?
6: My name is Chukuma. I'm calling from Bianam Block Street.
2: Go ahead and pick your language.
6: I pick Igbo language.
0: You are Gabani Ruan Nemo, no, sir.
6: Ujman, I can acquire the Igbo mother.
0: Yes, sir.
6: Daluyena. I will open my dialect, Maka, motherless baby. Manancho can see on a knife when no to.
0: No, Gani Ruan Nemo.
6: Ujman.
0: Yes, sir.
6: I will go down one side and I go to. Okulu si feje to alo mmadu si weli ya to alo ya.
0: Yes, Yoko.
6: Obu mma na anana mma.
0: Yes.
6: Obu ebwe na anana ebwe.
0: Yes.
6: Onye nilebi wewe watakere mmadu si emile oku wetiye ya akanimi ya. Obu mma yedi otuwa si si kwe mile oku. No two ways about it. E si kwe mile oku ewe laki emegeni wekwa nimi ya. When you were telling my mother, woman, or could die, it would pop one yaho. She will come, my uncle, Megan, die. Yab will descend the same, coffee corner, and
0: then. All right, thank you very much. I can get those up a little. Come in, man. I'm a liwu. No, but I'm a liwu. Meanwhile, first of all, let me even shock you. Hey, man, most of this brutality in the moment, I cannot survive. I'm mayor Kenyon.
2: Even the people doing it, if they do it to their own children, their children may not survive.
0: Hey, Zoku. How do I post this in Chisinis?
2: But even at that, that child's life will never be the same again.
0: The child's life may be this. Let me tell you why. There are things Umuaka can go through. Later in life, they survived. And especially Umuaka onye nenye laka. Just like you said.
2: I'm not saying keep on mad on Tunisia.
0: I'm not mad. Don't equal. Not for me on social media. Don't equal.
2: After effect, I don't know. After effect, I'm just wondering. I know what I go through. You understand?
0: Hello,
2: good morning. What's your name?
7: Hello, good morning. My name is Tife Zengozi.
2: You're welcome. Where are you calling from?
7: I'm calling from Omoba.
2: That's okay. Go ahead and pick your language.
7: I want to speak with Good man.
0: Yeah, gaba here nwa yo man no. Oh.
7: No, sir. Good morning, no.
0: Dalori na ezbo mmadu na aga n'iru nnem.
7: Ano bi nne kwa bu kwa first time caller. O don so kwa uno.
0: No, oh. Yes, sir.
7: So, I mean, you know, who maka nebu na nebu muhas.
0: Yes, sir.
7: My name, complain about the modelers.
0: Okay.
7: When Kayum, when you church in all sense.
0: Okay.
7: I'm gonna actually put in way in the name of the ones and then I like you.
0: Okay.
7: Because I'm not on such a team and they exist until I'm welfare.
0: Okay.
7: So, umazi only who kaina, somewhere on the somewhere on the. But a government take the responsibility, can attend to their caregivers.
0: Okay.
7: I'm not going to in Nigeria, but I say, Nandi, I need to find you more Asia. I need to go to another religion for. Ndi ane we look if any fakadia new muazi. Elena Afia. You won't believe what I'm telling you, but all reality.
0: Okay.
7: Have ya ni mafia then an idea do those things and a new muazi. Ndi no pani mafia. A wagaga bulu yana cheaper price because no man obuna ibu a business person. I go if an afia, ima your cost price, then you won't sell below cost price.
0: Okay.
7: And because of Nandi Anuma, maybe they need that money. Here again, they have those items. My toilet is on my noodles. So, Hadianaya, people, they just go to Paya, never on a shop. A particular woman bought one time. Sina Fabia Lafia go. So, next time, Habia, she didn't go. No one was there, said to me, maybe Jay-Z go Lafia and Doc, Fabia Lafia. So, now say no. Na bana ya tsada tie maka yanda akwai na niyan na egusa
0: wa ni na na nfi na eku nnam
7: eh because nkuo ye na ndi na mara no such thing na exist ga ma ajezie he welu the thing galese that woman we si ni aga agbata ya die die we si aga a try kwa na go ifa nwozo na odiro mma ma no tie na na haka na biakwa den ha jiri boss biale fana mani mana presently na same way goes a permanent shop. Nima yeben hane bu those items abiele or the romance or niku.
2: Madam, that kind of shop, one if you know the shop, you can actually report that shop to the police.
7: Oh yeah, come on, this is the very first time in the way to kumobuna if we ever salade modeless people. How will shop Nima ya presently? Had ya no duna the back years? Do those things. The Andinaje go for Malgoma, they will go and buy from them and they will come and sell to make profits. Or the Roma. Anonymous, if I will ask you. Man, almost as soon as Kayala or Naifa. If not, Umbagina, the particular market in the Amway shop, Nimafia now. He gave them, we got for toilet, is able to room as my pamper, so my tissue paper, and the nodules. Finally, Animafia bar. They have sales girl.
0: Wow. All right.
7: Okay. Second.
0: Okay. Yes. Achoro mi jugi, achoro mi gwagi if madene memo obu na ofu a crime being committed.
7: Okay.
0: If you neku be a crime.
7: Yes.
0: You know the best thing, the best thing to do once you spot a crime, especially when you have evidence. Okay, see ni mafia or mashup or go to the nearest police station and report.
2: Or even the, I think markets have security, not vigilante, but the market management, you can equally.
0: Maybe they are compromised. Just go to the police and report. Okay, not the very important.
7: Okay. Secondly, actually, you could name a woman.
0: Yes.
7: Most times, I would say of a truth, when the wickedness is inbuilt in them.
0: Okay.
7: When I am seeing you will follow come. Only in the wickedness see the inbuilt with them. But here now we're young mothers because this thing men now, and we few among them did good.
0: Yes.
7: But they can't get house help. Because in with the kina and with the cinema needing one mother, most men got the initial stage we don't want. Yeah. But the time will come, even as a young mother, even means on certain things, you need somebody to help you.
0: Yes.
7: Man, even now, but they be people, Obuna. Obuna, you were all hard to accommodate a foster child. Don't get anyone.
0: Simple.
7: But now, I'm proud of having a foster child. When I got married, my husband, one year, a 3-year-old boy.
0: Wow.
7: We see the runa tataka ime wedding one negi durumwa diana anasin ongar polomia. Nsia amube mwanabum the only girl and we are just two. And one of the experience of taking care of a child. Oburona mazuma mana yadulu ni na de mwato or potalomia. So Messia understand the sister left with the baby. After 3 years again, that was 6 years, they brought back that boy. That boy not done at my house. I be up from primary one, where Zugide Mwa. At a time, that boy entered secondary school in Onitsha here.
0: Wow.
7: I got senior more fast in secondary school.
0: Wow.
7: Why not the boy in the SS1 or Banye? SS1. The first time nobody play game of adolescence, it started with me.
0: Wow.
7: At the end of the year, Thanksgiving. Then I will use the rest for myself after Thanksgiving. So when I discovered it, I called my husband. My husband now came back. Sim teacher ye sim no gun and see an old man. And only my mother one when I newly got married. Now we talk and last year my marriage. Never when I kill you upon a cellum nedim. See an old mumma kit on a lapota. Never they will not go home. I'm proud of that boy today. He said, Ebube will not go. Now, I'm not going to get so soap. I'm not going to get a soap. He gave me to buy a pair of shorts. I will buy. I near Ghana, we are only million cars or come to the order.
0: Sure.
7: We attended it, so we fought with him seriously. It will be finished SS1. It will be finished SS2. It will be go to Wayek. Now my house.
0: Beautiful.
7: It will be messiah. My husband, we see no one working. No joy at the Solime. Man, I see no one when you talk all more like it will be Sierra Munaya Piagas. My husband is saying, Manzu and Kia. Now, the more of the boundary, now I gave you go for long, the more you know, Zumo, Ebuabuna, Nianina Bunkegi, you will go to somebody else. The team with them, I cried because the boy, Ababagulumudu, at that stage of life.
0: Sure.
7: When Ebube was leaving my house, I was crying. I was sick for almost a month. Makaka no Kumuko, but then. So, my husband, the Western Noga, to make a chopper somebody, Ebube no Lagos, now, boy.
0: Beautiful.
7: So I've been proud of having him as a foster child. And because we conquered, my first son now, Noibari, I'm the second one now, admission and soccer. And so I'm not a woman had to go SS1, SS2, SS3, and they're now in university.
0: Beautiful.
7: So even now, young mothers now, we have biological children, we have foster children.
0: Yes.
7: Oh, when I get wazy, won't be swallowing like a mother.
0: Exactly.
7: I'm not in Lagos. My husband is not there. We based in Onitsha. But I can comfortably tomorrow travel to Lagos. 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
2: Okay, it's a bit sad spirit this morning. It's already 22 minutes before 10. This morning we have to take a break once again. We'll come back after this break. 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Stay with us. 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
0: Public announcement. The public is hereby notified concerning the judgment in suit number OT-362-2024 between Chief Joseph Okabwe and seven others versus Mr. Godwin Umebe and two others. The High Court of Anambra State, Otuosha Judicial Division, sitting in Onitsha on the 29th of April 2026, delivered judgment in favor of the plaintiffs and declared them the lawful owners of the Ovia Mipa land located at Okpomache Village, Okozo, Oyi Local Government Area of Anambra State. Members of the public are advised to disregard any misleading statement or radio publication suggesting otherwise. The plaintiffs are entitled to continue using, possessing, developing, leasing, selling, or otherwise with the land as the lawful owners of Ofia Mipa. Anyone transacting with the plaintiffs in respect of the land is dealing with the rightful owners. Signed, O.L. Udemezwe and Co. on behalf of the plaintiffs. Call 080-8399-7339 or 070-3720-2827.
2: Yeah, only let the motor Guinness. We take what out to bottle motor Guinness also. Onye nere Mountain Guinness? Wetekwa abu ozo? Mezwa ya ato?
3: Ya, iken bottle Mountain Guinness onde kichore ota.
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1: Okay, many thanks to you. Thank you so much for your time. Thank you for being part of Sapiencia Inspired this morning. 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Thank you, huge man, for this wonderful time with you today. 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
2: Okay, thank you very much. 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
5: 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We kick off with the Afrobeat Top 10 Countdown, the hottest tracks of the week. 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You choose it, Joman plays it. 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Don't just hear the party, be the party. Vibes on Vibes with DJ Joman. Let's go.

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2: 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This is your family praise timeout. No stress. 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After Church Praise Party with DJ Joman and Radio Sapiencia. Tune in, turn up, let's praise together. 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

gentlemen, tune into Radio Sapientia for the hottest 2 hours in the city. We kick off with the Afrobeat Top 10 Countdown, the hottest tracks of the week. Then DJ Joman goes non-stop, no breaks, all party mix till you drop. At 11:15, the lines go live. 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Don't just hear the party, be the party. Vibes on vibes with DJ Joman. Let's go.

0: Your Sunday morning just got better. Introducing After Church Praise Party with DJ Joma. 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This is your family praise timeout. No stress, just laughter, good vibes, and gospel grooves that keep you moving. After Church Praise Party with DJ Joman and Radio Sapientia. Tune in, turn up. Let's praise together. 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
3: 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You're locked into Vibes on Vibes with the top DJ in town, DJ Joman. 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We kick off with the Afrobeat Top 10 Countdown, the hottest tracks of the week. 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At 11:15, the lines go live. Call in, tell us where you're hanging out, and you pick the genre for the last session. Hip-hop, Afrobeat, Amapiano, dancehall, or throwbacks. You choose it. Joman plays it. 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Don't just hear the party, be the party. Vibes on Vibes with DJ Joman. 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

0: according to me.
1: Behold the handmaid of the Lord.
2: Be it done unto me according to your ways. Hail Mary, full of grace, the Lord is with thee. Blessed are you among women, and blessed is the fruit of thy womb, Jesus. Holy Mary, Mother of God, pray for us sinners, now and at the hour of our death. Amen.
1: The Word was made flesh,
2: and dwelt among us. Hail Mary, full of grace, the Lord is with thee. Blessed are you among women, and blessed is the fruit of thy womb, Jesus. Holy Mary, Mother of God, pray for us sinners, now and at the hour of our death. Amen.
1: Pray for us, O Holy Mother of God,
2: that we may be made worthy of the promises of Christ.
1: Let us pray.
2: For

0: this evening.
1: Pray for us, O Holy Mother of God,
0: that we may be made worthy of the promises of Christ.
1: Let us pray.
2: All fault we beseech you.
0: Yes, then please.
1: Glory be to the Father, and to the Son, and to the Holy Spirit.
0: As it was in the beginning, is now, and ever shall be, world without end. Amen.
1: In the name of the Father,
0: and of the Son, and of the Holy Spirit.
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4: Five, four, three, two, one.

and call members to repeat service as 933 complete NYSC in Anambra. On the foreign scene, Iran buries former Supreme Leader Ali Khamenei as a fresh US-Iran attacks raise fears of wider war. The commentary today is titled The Digital Pacifier, Rescuing the Anambra Child from the Tyranny of the Screen. Today is Friday, truly good day. A pleasant afternoon to you and welcome to Sapiencia News at Noon. My name is Chinonso. I have three Ekman on the stories in detail. Reactions have continued to trail the disclosure by the Minister of Defense, Mohammed Badaru Abubakar, that Nigerian soldiers now earn a minimum monthly salary of 100,000 naira, with veterans and serving personnel describing the amount as inadequate amid the country's rising cost of living. The minister made the disclosure during an interview while also, he also advocated stiffer penalties, including the death sentence for convicted kidnappers. Several serving military personnel urged the federal government to implement the salary increase promised by President Bola Tinubu in March 2026, warning that poor remuneration is affecting troop morale, welfare, recruitment, and retention within the armed force. Then Tinubu has confirmed security Villa in Abuja, military chiefs, intelligence heads, and other top security officials to review the country's security situation and ongoing operations across various theaters. The Enugu State Forest Guard today introduced a new operational order establishing strict standards on uniforms, dress code, discipline, and professional appearance for all officers and operatives. The directive, known as Headquarters Standard Operational Order No. 178-2026, was announced by the Corps. The order prescribes approved uniforms, operational dress, and grooming standards, while banning unauthorized uniforms, civilian clothing on duty, and improvised weapons. The provost unit and commanders have been directed to enforce compliance through regular inspections before official duties and operations. Dr. Lasoji said the policy is aimed at strengthening discipline, professionalism, and public confidence in the Forest Guard, adding that the new order takes immediate effect.

Ali Usman said the funds provided under the federal government student loan scheme would ease the financial burden on the beneficiaries and enable them to continue their studies without interruption. The college commended the initiative, describing it as a major boost that has brought a hope and support to students while promoting the timely completion of their education. Meanwhile, NEFUN's dashboard showed on Friday that as of July 3rd, 2026, the agency had disbursed over 303 billion naira for institutional fees and upkeep allowances to 315 institutions and more than 1.6 million students nationwide. Still in the news, Benue State Governor Hisense Aliyah today identified illiteracy, poverty,

0: technical and vocational training, teacher development, and stronger public institutions, saying effective public service delivery would help build resilient communities and promote social cohesion. The governor maintained that beyond military action, to the news here on Radio Sapienza 95.3 FM on each other. 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
1: As I came in here, I heard those words, cradle of leadership. Well, when the bow breaks, the cradle will fall. And it has fallen here. It has fallen. Makers of men, creators of leaders, be careful what kind of leaders you're producing here. I don't know if Charlie's silence here today is right or wrong. I'm not a judge or jury, but I can tell you this. He won't sell anybody out to buy his future. And that, my friends, is called integrity. That's called courage. Now that's the stuff leaders should be made of.
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0: Welcome back to the news of the news. More than 933 members of the 2025 Batch B Stream 1 of the National Youth Service Corps, NYSC, have completed their mandatory one-year national service in Anambra State, while nine others will repeat the service year after absconding. The state coordinator, Pauline Ojiswa, disclosed this on Thursday during the personnel ceremony held across the state's 21 local government areas. Ojiswa said two corps members had their service year extended on disciplinary grounds, while five others were retained by their employers in recognition of their outstanding performance. She congratulated the outgoing corps members and urged them to embrace entrepreneurship by making use of the skills acquired through the NYSC Skills Acquisition and Entrepreneurship Development SAED program, instead of waiting for white-collar jobs. She also encouraged them to join the NYSC Foundation to sustain their relationship with this scheme and continue contributing to national development. Elsewhere, the Oara Kingdom in Ethiopia West Local Government Area of Delta State has banned open cattle grazing as part of efforts to tackle rising insecurity, including kidnapping, armed robbery, and killings. The decision was reached at a strategic meeting held at the palace of the Ovia of Oghara Kingdom, His Royal Majesty Noble Oyibo Eshimiton Orefe III. The meeting resolved that cattle traders and those who lease farmland for grazing would be held responsible for any future security breaches linked to grazing activities. Community youth leaders were also directed to ensure strict enforcement of the ban with the support of security agencies and the local government. Participants said findings from victims rescued from kidnappers indicated that cattle rearers and herders were linked to the insecurity, insisting that cattle should be ranched in line with the Delta State government's anti-open grazing policy. The governor of the Oara Study Group, Reverend David Ugolo, commended the resolutions and called for greater support for local youths tackling insecurity. He also urged political leaders to back the initiative, while cattle traders and landowners pledged to discontinue grazing activities in the interest of peace and security. On the foreign scene, Iran today buried its former supreme leader Ali Khamenei in his hometown of Mashhad, more than 4 months after he was killed in a U.S.-Israeli airstrike that triggered the Middle East war. His flag-draped coffin was laid to rest at the Imam Reza Shrine following 6 days of funeral ceremonies. The burial came amid renewed military tensions, with Iran and the United States exchanging attacks for a second consecutive day. Iranian officials said U.S. strikes killed 17 people, while Tehran claimed it targeted U.S. assets in Kuwait, Bahrain, and Qatar in retaliation. Khamenei was killed on February.

0: 28th, alongside members of his family during the opening day of the conflict. His son and successor, Mujtaba Khamenei, did not appear publicly at the burial, fueling continued speculation over his condition after reportedly being injured in the same attack. Meanwhile, Israel warned it was prepared to strike Iran again if necessary, as concerns grew over the fragile ceasefire and the security of the Strait of Hormuz, a vital global oil shipping route. Still on the foreign scene, United States Department of Homeland Security, DHS, has announced plans to deport at least 124 Nigerians listed among what it described as the worst of the worst criminals, aliens in the country. The agency disclosed this in a statement published on Wednesday, saying the move is part of ongoing immigration enforcement. According to DHS, those listed had been on serious crimes, although it did not specify the offenses committed. Haitians, which said the deportation exercise was Trump's immigration policy aimed at removing criminal immigrants from the United States, beginning with those considered the highest priority. This follows a similar announcement in February 2026 when the DHS identified 79 Nigerians for deportation. The latest development also comes amid tighter U.S. immigration measures, including partial visa restrictions imposed on Nigerian citizens in June. And now in sports, France defeated Morocco 2-0. Yesterday to qualify for the semi-finals of the FIFA World Cup, with Kylian Mbappe recovering from a missed first-half penalty to inspire the victory. Mbappe opened the scoring in the 60th minute with a superb coiling strike before setting up Ousmane Dembele to seal the win 6 minutes later. The Real Madrid forward now has 8 goals at the tournament, drawing level with Lionel Messi in the race for the Golden Boot. The victory sent France into a third consecutive World Cup semi-final, where they will face the winner of the quarterfinals between Spain and Belgium. Despite strong support from their fans, Morocco struggled to convert their chances and exited the tournament, while France continued their impressive knockout run with a third successive clean sheet. Next, we bring you today's commentary titled "The Digital Pacifier: Rescuing the Anambra Child from the Tyranny of the Screen," written by Chioma Chinyere Chukwuemeka and read by Ifunanya Uka.
1: The Digital Pacifier: Rescuing the Anambra Child from the Tyranny of the Screen. In our contemporary society, a dangerous and deeply flawed status symbol has taken root in our homes. Walk into any middle-class living room in Awka or sit in the congregation of a church in Onitsha and you will see it. A toddler barely old enough to speak fluent Igbo staring wide-eyed at a high-end smartphone. Parents proudly boast about how smart their 3-year-old is because the child can unlock an Android device, bypass adverts on YouTube, or scroll effortlessly through TikTok videos. Let us correct this delusion immediately. Being a smart child is not equal to mastering a smartphone. What parents fondly misinterpret as structural intelligence is simply an intuitive user interface designed by elite Silicon Valley engineers to trigger primal evolutionary loops. By handing an unformed developing brain a device loaded with infinite scroll features, algorithmically curated spikes, and they are inadvertently developing a digital pacifier that fragments deep neurological development, stunts language acquisition, and fundamentally dismantles the child's capacity for sustained focus. The structural development of an adolescent brain depends heavily on active, messy engagement with the physical world, stacking real blocks, skinning knees on playgrounds, reading physical storybooks, and decoding human facial expressions. When we replace this rich tactile milestone with 2D pixel, we are committing an act of domestic sabotage. We are conditioning a generation to tolerate zero boredom, rendering them structurally incapable of the deep, quiet, and repetitive focus required to master complex mathematics, read dense literature,

teacher or learn high-value technical crafts. Let us bring this directly down to the socioeconomic fabric of Anambra State. Our state's historic economic strength has always been built on resilient, highly observant, and relationally savvy human capital. The famous Onitsha apprenticeship model requires an apprentice to possess sharp emotional intelligence, acute observation skills, numerical focus, and the capacity to read human intent in a crowded market square. By raising children whose minds are thoroughly fragmented by short-form digital noise, we are silently undermining the foundational threats that made our society an enterprise capital. If we are to save our children from this digital capture, parents, schools, and local communities must implement a radical structural shift in how we engage young minds during their formative years. Instead of handing a crying child a phone at a restaurant or home, parents must reintroduce structured physical alternatives, bring back traditional board games like

minds during their formative years. Instead of handing a crying child a phone at a restaurant or home, parents must reintroduce structured physical alternatives. Bring back traditional board games like Struggle with a Blank Page or a physical

0: page or a physical device compromising domestic privacy today. Zero personal smartphones or social media profiles for any child under the age of 17. Stop using devices as digital nannies because you want an escape from parenting duties. Commit to spending at least one uninterrupted hour every evening talking with, reading to, or playing physical games with your children. To our nursery and primary schools, eliminate the unnecessary and lazy deployment of digital screens for toddlers in the name of modern Montessori education. 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Reinvest heavily in physical playground equipment, mandatory arts and crafts sections, and functional school libraries loaded with physical books. To the Anambra State Ministry of Information and Education, launch a statewide public health and parenting campaign titled Disconnect to Connect. Educate our communities through town criers, radio stations, and health centers on the neurodevelopmental dangers of early device exposure. Let us make child screen addiction a major focal point of local public health intervention. A smartphone does not give a child a head start. It sets their cognitive development back. Let us possess the parental courage to take the device out of their small hands and hand them books, tools, and playgrounds instead. Our future depends on it. Reclaim our children, lock the screens, cultivate real minds.
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Ali Khamenei as fresh U.S.-Iran attacks raise fears of wider war. 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
1: 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Fan zone, now we did with huge man. Okay, balaba.
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who surely win this competition. If you doubt me, put your money where your mouth is. And I'm very serious about that. They have the most amazing squad depth out of the 48 teams that came to this competition. They have the largest squad. They have the most quality players, including two contenders for the Ballon d'Or 2026. They have somebody who very soon will become World Cup's most successful player of all time. Now I'm talking about Kylian Mbappe. They have so many players to the point that a youngster like Kazafa, this is my brother, Warren Zaire Emery, the PSG youngster, got his debut yesterday in a quarterfinal game against Morocco. Now, Emery go Morocco. You know, Didier Deschamps was just trying out fresh legs. Brought in young Philippe Meteta. Brought in Warren Zaire Emery. Brought in Malo Gutso. And yet, he had a lot of talent in the

they beat Croatia. They were also in the final in 2022, when they narrowly lost on penalties to Argentina. They're possibly going to get to the final again this time. And then Didier Deschamps will win 2 World Cups as a coach and 1 as a player. Then Kylian Mbappe will have his 2nd World Cup title. That will be surely amazing. Good afternoon to you, ladies and gentlemen, wherever you are. I celebrate you big time. I bring you greetings with glad tidings. Thank you so much. God bless you real good for tuning in once again to join the party. It's the largest football family east of the Niger. Sapientia Fan Zone on 95.3 FM. Radio Sapientia. Today is the 10th of July, 2026. Have you had lunch? If you have not had lunch, let's see. It's been very cold. Just like yesterday, the weather very chilled. You know, I think the best meal for this weather should be offen sala. Thick offen sala with a lot of pepper. I'm telling you, look for offen sala with pepper, you know. And then make sure you enjoy it with the center of catfish, the center. Don't go for the head or the tail. It's going to be very messy, you know, for you to get down to that assignment. But in the middle of the fish, catfish, you know, and then you have goat meat. Goat meat in Abo, you know, with kerekere as wofe. And make sure the meal you're going to use to download it, that's a swallow, will be pounded yam. It's much a jindanam. So pound it very well. Look oil, fuma. Then have your very cold palm wine or kadafiabo, chilled water beside you. Put your fan. You know, kuna queen abioko. And enjoy yourself. You only get

the Moroccans. In fact, they left the pitch with their shoulders held high. Last time in the World Cup in 2022, it was the same France that shut them down to nothing. This yesterday, if going to the World Cup final back-to-back, who else would have stopped Morocco? Yesterday, they couldn't take a shot on target. The two or three shots they took off target were just Malugo formality. France were very comfortable. They dealt with them big time. The two goal scorers, super world-class players. Ousmane Dembele from 25 years out. And of course, Kylian Mbappe, the walking, talking, goal scoring statistics. I'm going to tell you how that game went down. And then we'll look ahead to the other juicy ties coming up in the quarterfinals. Match is Calais. Today is Friday. Remember, no fan zone tomorrow and the day after. You know, so we're going to be breaking everything down. Your Tiger. So strap on your seatbelt. It's going to be a very long

0: 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Thank you. Thank you and thank you some more for the love and support you always show us every afternoon right here on Fan Zone. We are from Crystal Garden Estate. When we return, Osaloko, don't touch your dial.
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3: 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Odogu, odogu, odogu, odogu, odogu.

this game and looking ahead to the games coming up this weekend. Let me say this. I know a lot of people are wishing for Lionel Messi to win. That's for Lionel Messi fans. And of course, Cristiano Ronaldo fans are hate watching. You know, watching and wishing that Argentina should not win. But let me tell you this. There is no way. There is no way Argentina can match up against this French Warriors. In the last World Cup, it was possible because of the presence of Angel Di Maria and a couple of other players. In this World Cup, they have, with all due respect, only Lionel Messi in their ranks. I'm telling you, only Lionel Messi. Now, they've been smart about it. You know, what they've been doing is block everywhere and then allow Lionel Messi to do his thing. Argentina, when they don't, you know, marking and pressing high up. As soon as they win the ball, they look at Messi. That's why he has scored, what, 90% of their goals in this competition. But for how long? Can I know that Argentina scored? Tagliafico, Molina,

high up. As soon as they win the ball, they look at Messi. That's why he has scored, what, 90% of their goals in this competition. But for how long? Can I know that Argentina scored? Tagliafico. Molina. These guys are a bunch of very, very wicked Ndakodo.

a bunch of very, very wicked ndakodo. The English thing. Have people on the bench who can walk into any of the... They have Bradley Bacola who sits on the bench. You can imagine he came from the bench because he said to do it started yesterday. He can walk into anything. Even a young Felipe Meteta, his numbers was not bad last season. Warren Zaire-Emery, look at the kind of players these guys have on the bench. You know, so this World Cup is for France. It is what it is.

playing Morocco from the first whistle. Fast forward to the 28 minutes. Michael Olise. Oh, that Michael Olise. First of all, let me give you the lineup. Mike Maignan was in goal. Yus Kawunde, right back. Lucas Digne, left back. Dayot Upamecano squared with William Saliba. I told you yesterday, normally you have one defense leader and one sweeper in your team. One defense leader and one sweeper as your center halves. I'm talking about your center backs. I gave you instances yesterday. You know, back in the day, you have John Terry as the defense leader of Chelsea, Cavajo as the sweeper, you know, Rio Ferdinand as the defense leader, Nemanja Vidic as a sweeper. You know, you understand what I mean? That kind of defensive setup. For this French team, they have two defense leaders, Upamecano and William Saliba. But then in this competition, Upamecano is the sweeper. You can imagine two defense leaders. He came to the midfield yesterday, Manu Kone. The guy was everywhere on the pitch. In fact, at some point, I didn't know who the defensive midfielder was and who the central midfielder was between Kone and Rabiot. The creative man, again, was Michael Olise. Hey, that boy now, my boy. And there's something about Michael Olise, when he's with the ball, there are only two things that can happen for him to lose the ball. It is either he gives the ball to his opponent mistakenly, or you foul him. These are the only two circumstances that can make him lose the ball. It's either he loses the ball to you, or you foul him. The way he moves with the ball. Kai. And his ability to cover a lot of distance on the pitch. On the right wing, there's Olise. Left wing, there's Olise. Center midfield, there's Olise. Center field arc of the French half, Olise. Center field arc of Morocco, everywhere. And there's another thing. Once he gets on the ball, Mbappe and Dembele are running. And yesterday, Dembele was on the right wing.

goal. He gave Kylian Mbappe the ball. Mbappe came one-on-one with Nasser Mazraoui. Now, that was on the left side. What everybody thought Mbappe will do would be to cut to his right and take a shot, which is what he does 90% of the times. But what Mbappe did was he cut to his left, threw his right leg over the ball, pushed the ball further left, and Nasser Mazraoui put out his leg and tripped him. If you check the replay, Nasser Mazraoui didn't really make contact with Mbappe, but it was still a penalty. The referee pointed to the penalty spot. And this is to all of you who

yesterday and said, "Huge man, if this thing gets to penalties, Bono will save Morocco." Guess what? Bono dived the right way, caught the ball one time, and Mbappe felt disappointed. By halftime, it was 0-0. Fast forward to the second half. On the 60th minute, the move started from the right wing. Ousmane Dembele to Michael Olise. Michael Olise's cross to Lucas Digne on the left. Lucas Digne passes the ball to Désiré Doué in front of him. Désiré Doué kicked the ball further forward to Kylian Mbappe, who was just standing on the left side of the edge of the 18-yard box. Mbappe from there, in fact, he controlled the ball, and from there he played a coiler. He's been playing coilers in this competition since it started, and he's been scoring. He played a coiler. Bruno didn't know what hit him. If we go one them, that goal was super awesome. Super, super awesome. Kylian Mbappe is a walking, talking, goal-scoring statistics. Doesn't matter where you're coming from. Like him, dislike him, he's a super world-class player. And he's beginning to write a script, an eye-catching script for himself in the history of the FIFA World Cup. Hear me! That goal is scored. Put him at par with Lionel Messi in this campaign as a joint highest goal scorer in the 2026 FIFA World Cup. Oh, yes. He has 8 goals in the World Cup. Lionel Messi, 8 goals. Yes, we know. Messi have one game outstanding, the game against Switzerland, but for now, it is what it is. Meanwhile, this guy has been to 3 World Cups, 3 alone. He was there in Russia 2018. He was there in Qatar 2022. And of course, he's here now. And guess what? He has set a record for himself as the highest goal scorer in the history of the FIFA World Cup knockout stages of all time. Cristiano Ronaldo played in 6 World Cups. 6! He was in Germany 2006. He was in South Africa 2010. He was in Brazil 2014. He was in Russia 2018. Ronaldo was in Qatar 2022 and, of course, played in this World Cup. He scored only 1 goal in the knockout stages. 1. And it was a penalty. That goal Kylian Mbappe scored yesterday made him the highest goal scorer in the history of the World Cup when it comes to the knockout stages.

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The page is Huge Man Page. It's a line and we're fun. Huge Man Page. Huge is spelled H-U-G-E. Man, M-A-N. Page, P-A-G-E. Please search for the one with 138,000 followers. That's the right one. Click that follow button. Click the like button. Scroll down, see the live stream. Go to the comment section. Put up the clapping emoji for Kylian Mbappe. Won the golden boot in the 2022 FIFA World Cup with 8 goals. Now he has already scored 8. Who knows how many more?

in 6 games in the World Cup, 5 in 6. Now remember, he won the Champions League with PSG. Of course, he was their best player. Crowned French Player of the Year, back to back now. He won the French League One, Ousmane Dembele. He won the Coupe de France. So it's all going to count, plus the World Cup. Who do you think deserves the Ballon d'Or between Ousmane Dembele and Kylian Mbappe if France eventually wins the World Cup? Who's on Michael? Come here, he said it, man. Don't just waste your time. He said Dembele will win the World Best and the Ballon d'Or. Desmond Osilo said, don't worry, it's going to be Dembele. He's going to win the Ballon d'Or again. After all, Kylian Mbappe went trophyless with Real Madrid. Oh, yes. Didn't win the La Liga. Didn't win the Champions League. Didn't win the Copa del Rey. So,

that's the quarterfinal round. Oh, yes, let's check the other games coming up in this quarterfinal round. 8 p.m. Nigerian time today, Spain will come up against Belgium. Spain versus Belgium. Belgium have done so well in this competition. In the group stages, they were not so awesome. They had Iran, New Zealand, and Egypt in the group stages. They finished at pound point with Egypt. The only reason why they topped their group was because they scored more goals. They scored 6 and conceded 2. Egypt scored 5, conceded 3. But they finished with, 5 points apiece. Fast forward to the round of 16. Kessing in the Belgium ban, a round of 16. Round of 32. They came up against Senegal. They beat Senegal in extra time. Oh, yes, I remember. They came from behind because Diarra scored the first goal for Senegal on the 25th minute. And then on the 21st minute, Ismaïl Assar scored. 86th minute, Lukaku scored 1. Youri Tielemans scored the last goal with the last kick of the game. And then deep into extra time, he took a penalty. Youri Tielemans scored to send Senegal home. In the round of 16 time, I remember Haji Dendi, USA, Debefana, Natebo, Pierre Fautale. Kudio tali happy I'm not halus. Oh. Oh, chineke gozien dog zilari sim no halus. Manona piaka kwam. Mana life. Piaka mi fe diego. Manona meji pia utamu madun ki pazwa. That was the kind of otale. Happy and the USA. Charles de Catalari was the guy that scored 2 goals in that game. And of course, Lukaku scored 1 and Vatican scored 1, I remember. And here they are in the quarterfinals, up against the team with the best defense in the competition so far. Funny enough, since I started watching football, I've never known Spain to be a defensive team or a team with a good defense. I've never known Spain like that. Spain played 3 games in the group stages without conceding a goal. They played 0-0 with Cape Verde. They played, they beat Saudi Arabia 4-0 and beat Uruguay 1-0. Fast forward to the round of 16. Spain came up against Austria. Austria, the Kaaba. Can I remember? Yes, Austria. Pedro Porro scored 1 of the goals. Mikel Oyarzabal scored 2. They didn't concede against Austria in the round of 32. Fast forward to the round of 16, they came up against Portugal. Indeed, Portugal, Ajuju, Hanya. In fact, Portugal, I'm not even sure they took a shot on target. What happened? Ferran Torres came from the bench. Mikel Merino came from the bench. From around 25 yards out, Ferran Torres laid a Cesc Fabregas kind of pass. You know, a Dennis Bergkamp kind of pass to Mikel Merino. Merino controlled beautifully and beats Diogo Costa, the Portugal goalkeeper, to qualify to the quarterfinals. The question is, who's going to win between Spain and Belgium? Have in mind that France will play the winner between these two teams. Let's go. Give us a scoreline prediction, Omunem. Who do you think will win between France and Spain? Sorry, between Spain and Belgium. Spain, I can't qualify. You know? But something in my heart is telling me Spain will win. You know, but I don't know. Belgium, they have world-class players. Kevin De Bruyne is still

Kaku, these guys are coming from the bench. Axel Wicksell, you know, these are bench warmers. Oh, you understand? In fact, they are very, very complete. And also Jeremy Doku and the rest of them. So please give us a scoreline prediction.

2, Belgium 1. Church said Spain will flog Belgium. About, I can't see the scoreline, but I think you gave it there. I can't see it. Too bad. Ezuku said Spain to win. Give us a scoreline now. The priest said Spain all the way. Daniel, NDC, Spain, Yamal to score. Abdu, no play, Belgium to win 2-1. Francis Onwebu, Spain to win 3-0. Emmanuel Mokocha, Spain to win 2-1. Okolo Julie, Spain to win 2-1. Desmond Ostilo, Spain to win 2-0. Stizo Z, Spain to win 2-1. Mezie Jikasin, okay? Mezie Jikasin, wow. Said you cannot hear me. What do you mean you cannot hear me? Okay. Oh, so sorry. Jashimube Buka said he's in Aguleri and he's struggling to hear me very well via his radio set. Sorry, my dear brother. Our engineers are already on top of the situation because we can all see your comment. I appreciate you big time. Elder Skylin said win 3-1 and said Spain to win 3-1. She Spain to win 2-0. Ebuka John, Spain to win 2-1. Everybody's just going for Spain to win. Anaku TV, Spain to win 2-1. Friends Junior, Spain to win 3-0. Ndaneku 3-0. Remember, this is quarterfinals. Nobody's going to allow you to score 3. Nature said Spain to win 2-1. Trinity Fine, Spain to win 3-0. Okay, ladies and gentlemen, write it down. Spain to win this game. Either 1-0 or 2-1, but I'm going to go with 2-1. Spain 2, Belgium. Belgium. Okay. Belgium 1.

And then tomorrow, we have a very, very big game. Norway versus England. Ladies and gentlemen, let me start from England.

two remarkable goals against Panama with Bellingham and Harry Kane that scored the two goals again. Fast forward to the round of 32, England came up against DR Congo. Harry Kane scored the two goals, but then I remember DR Congo scored first. Sipenga scored on the 7th minute. England did not score until the 75th minute when Harry Kane scored and got his second goal. Got his second goal 10 minutes later on the 85th minute, and that was how they survived to the round of 16. Fast forward to the round of 16, England came up against Mexico, one of the host nations, Mexico. But England had a player sent off in that game. Yet, they beat Mexico 3-2. Jude Bellingham scored two goals and Harry Kane converted from the penalty spots. And away from England, I must talk about the World Cup sensation, the biggest dark horses in the competition, talking about Norway. Nobody expected them to go this far. Even in the group phase, I thought Senegal would come second behind France because it was Senegal, Norway, France, and Iraq. I already told you many times on this show, this is that the last time Norway played in any competitive competition was 26 years ago in Euro 2000. The last World Cup they participated in was, 28 years ago in France, 98. And here they are in this competition, firing on all cylinders. Their first game was against Iraq, fought by Iraq 4-1. Their second game was against Senegal, they beat Senegal 3-2. Their third game was against France, they lost 4-2 to France. But guess what? They rested more than 60% of their first team players. I'm not saying that even with those players, they could have beaten France, but at least you get the gist. In the round of 32, they came up against Ivory Coast. Amad Diallo was the guy that equalized Nusa's goal before Erling Haaland scored on the 86th minute to gift them that all 3 points against Ivory Coast. They beat Ivory Coast 2-1. Fast forward to the round of 16, they came up against Brazil. Erling Haaland scored the two goals. Neymar scored.

the penalty spot, but it was too late at that time. It was Haaland 2, Brazil 1. And here they are in the quarterfinals. What do you think will happen in their game against England? I cannot wait to watch this game. This game will happen tomorrow, 11 p.m. Nigerian time, tomorrow Saturday. So give us a scoreline prediction very, very quickly. Let's see what people are saying. Frederick Onyedika said England 3, Norway 1. Haaland and Kane to score. Iketin Patrick.

England to win 3-2. Ike Chukwu to Chukwu, England to win 2-1. Well, you guys are correct. The two teams must score. Because you cannot have Harry Kane in a big game like this and he won't find the back of the net. You can't have Erling Haaland and you won't find the back of the two teams will score. But the problem is, what will be the score line? Is it 3-2 or 2-1? Ife Kochidi said Norway 2, England 1. Desmond Ontilo said England 3, Norway 2. Naji Jr. said he's going to end on penalties. Is it going to be a score draw or a batting draw? NJ Nwora said England to win 3-1. Bagabo Azor said England to win 3-2. Okay, Kenechi Mado said, you're talking about Spain, we're talking about England now. Cheche said 3-2 win for England against Norway. Emmanuel Wokocha said 2-1 win for England against Norway. Chidoski Mamaya said England to win 3-1. Oguma Efe said England to win 3-1. Joseph Otimani Chelsea said England to win 4-3. Ladies and gentlemen, write it down. Hida 3-2. Or 2-1. Let me go.

3-1. Oguma FS said England to win 3-1. Joseph Otimani Chelsea said England to win 4-3. Ladies and gentlemen, write it down. Either 3-2 or 2-1. Let me go with morning. Argentina versus Switzerland. Argentina versus Switzerland. What do you think will happen in that game? Argentina versus Switzerland. Don't forget, whoever wins this game will come up.

kudos to Switzerland, honestly. Those guys have really surprised a lot of people in this competition. Nobody put his money on Switzerland getting up to the quarterfinals in this competition. And

In the round of 32, they came up against Algeria. Oh, yes, it was Switzerland versus Algeria. And guess what? They beat Algeria 2-0. Beautiful game, one-way traffic. And fast forward to the round of 16, they came up against the almighty Colombia. They drew 0-0 against Colombia, went to penalties, and beat Colombia 4-3 on penalties. 95.3. Argentina, ladies and gentlemen, we all remember how the Argentina group panned out. It was Argentina, Austria, Algeria, and Jordan. Jordan, of course, making their World Cup debut. Argentina in their first game. In fact, it was all Lionel Messi against Algeria. Lionel Messi took the game personal and beat Algeria by scoring a hat-trick. It was Argentina 3, Algeria 0. And of course, their second game against Austria, it was still all Lionel Messi. Lionel Messi 2, Austria 0. Then their third game against Jordan. Argentina had scored 2 goals before Lionel Messi came from the bench, converted from the free kick spot, 25 yards away from goal, to beat Jordan 3-1. And in the round of 32, Argentina came up against Cape Verde. Oh, yes, we all remember that very dramatic game. Lionel Messi scored the first goal. And then Lisandro Martinez scored the second goal. He took a last-minute goal that was supposed to be credited to Cristiano Romero. It was actually a corner kick taken by Lionel Messi straight to the head of Cristiano Romero. You know, but it ended up being an own goal because Dini, Cape Verde, scored an own goal. Cape Verde gave a good account of themselves in that game. That game ended Argentina 3, Cape Verde 2. And finally, in the round of 16, it was Argentina versus Egypt. You all remember what happened in that game. Another 3-2 win for Argentina. Romero scored. Lionel Messi missed the penalty. Lionel Messi then scored. He assisted the goal for Romero. And then Lautaro Martinez found Enzo Fernandez. Fernandez headed the ball into the post to make it 3-2. Now, what do you think will happen between Argentina and Switzerland? 2 a.m. Chinchimututu on Sunday. What do you think will happen? Give us a scoreline prediction. Mecha, Mecha, and Yangu said Argentina 2, Switzerland 0. Okay. Eke Gonazimadweka, I see you. I said 1-1 draw. Switzerland to win on penalties. Tekene said Argentina 2, Switzerland 0. Huleluna Akeze said Argentina 3, Switzerland 2. Eze Mark said Switzerland to win 2-1. Abdul No Place said Switzerland to win 3-2. UEFA Standard said 1-1 draw. Switzerland to win on penalties. Hamachi Daniel said 1-1 draw. Switzerland to win on penalties. Okay, Chidoski, Mamaya says...

Switzerland to win 1-0. Daniel NDC said Argentina to win. Lionel Messi to score. God's time, Shah said Argentina to win 3-2. Lionel Messi to score. Desmond Ostila said Argentina 3-1 win. Messi to score. Miracle Joseph said Argentina to win 2-1. Olisa Felix said Switzerland to win 2-1. Mata Togo from Umoji, Switzerland to win 3-2. Trinity Fine said Argentina to win 2-0. Henny Bartolomeo, Argentina to win 2-1. Ladies and gentlemen, write it down. It's going to be Switzerland 2, Argentina 2. Switzerland 2, Argentina 2. And penalty is going to be anybody's game. But I pray Switzerland wins. So we'll see another World Cup winner in this campaign. It's 9 minutes at the top of the hour, right here on 95.3 FM, Radio Sapiencia. Ladies and gentlemen, it's now time to read from you and also hear your amazing voices on the phone line. 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

0: 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My name is Ifeanyi Orakwe, the hugest man alive. I am the walking, talking soccer statistics. I reported for duty since 1 p.m. I'm sure I'm going to be here with you till 3. Hang in there, please. Don't touch your dial.
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Saint Toby Nobatue. He's a parish priest of Our Lady of Perpetual Help, Ogidi. Today is his birthday. Father, it's not birthday. How do you call him an Ikebo? Father was my classmate at All Hallows so many years ago, and he went ahead to become a priest. And I went ahead to become Papa Mado. That is where Alan went.

guys read out some of your comments before we go to the phone line. Desmond Skylight said he's a Chelsea fan watching live from Onitsha. Said he thinks France will win this World Cup by far. They have the best squad. In fact, he's just theirs to lose, basically. He said because he doesn't see any team standing in their way. Me too. Said the French team are just balling, honestly. UEFA Standard said, good afternoon to you, huge man. I'm an Arsenal fan watching live from Benue State. Said, okay, I'm from Benue State, but I'm live right now in Asaba Delta State. Said, he thinks France will win this World Cup. And finally, Arsenal have signed another goalkeeper from Leeds United. Is it Chukwu Joshua Ademola from Nene? Said Argentina to win their game. Lionel Messi to score. Said the final scoreline will be 4-1.

0: Bartolomeo. I beg your pardon, that's Francisco Bartolomeo. Okay, I celebrate you. You didn't tell us where you're watching from. Keep your comments coming. Let's hear from the first person on the phone line this afternoon. Hello.
1: Hello.
0: You're welcome.
1: Who's man on radio?
0: God bless you, sir. What's your name? I celebrate you, sir. What's your name, my dear brother?
1: My name is Cyrus, known as Arsenal Legend, calling you from my own town of Blaze.
0: Okay. The Arsenal Legend. Go ahead. Where do you want to start from?
1: Let me start from yesterday match.
0: France versus Morocco. Were you surprised?
1: Yes. Well, I'm not surprised much, but what I'm expecting Morocco to do is not what I did.
0: Okay.
1: That is not yesterday. All their matches, they have not been playing defensive game.
0: At all.
1: That yesterday, they went back. And they don't have a such attacking squad like this. You can't go on defensive ground. Come out and match to match with them. So here I have now. I like them. I don't have to have a ball. I had to do it.
0: Well, coming out to play, will either mean that Morocco will win or Morocco will be beaten 9-0? That's the problem with taking such risk. It's either you win or they'll batter you.
1: This is exactly what happened with Egypt. After scoring 2 goals, I thanked them because I could remember when Chelsea played Chelsea.
0: Yes.
1: When they scored them 1-0, they're still attacking them.
0: Yes.
1: So, when they scored them 1-0, they attack until they got that 3 goals. After getting that 3 goals, they destabilized PSG.
0: You're correct.
1: So, you don't need it. Any club that have an attacking position, you don't need to go back. What are you, instead of defending,

0: things. They got that 3 goals. After getting that 3 goals, they destabilized PSG.
1: You're correct.
0: So, you only need any club that they have an attacking force, you don't need to go back. What are you, instead of defending, so doesn't that appear attacking football? Coming to quarter final, now you went and kept playing defensive game. And that's even at Teta, I don't like that defensive game when they play. So, if they're the people, they will know that they're the people.
1: All right, thank you very much. Let's now go to the games coming up this weekend. Spain versus Belgium.
0: Spain to win 2-0.
1: Okay. England versus Norway, I think, is the toughest game.
0: 1-1. But England will win on penalty.
1: I know the two teams will score because they have two very good attacking sides. Argentina versus Switzerland, sir.
0: They're winning versus Switzerland.
1: Yes, sir.
0: Argentina will go by 1-0.
1: All right. Thank you very much for calling.
0: God bless you.
1: I appreciate you big time. Ebuka Suarez said he's watching live from Main Market. He said Argentina is going to win by 2-0 against Switzerland. Smogon Madu said he's OG Besh from Delta State. Ila said he sees France winning this World Cup. Just like saying that Jesus is Lord. They have the best team. Who else should win it? Mata Itogo from Umoji. He said, "Good man, it's your brother from Aguma Village, Umoji." Oh, no. Oh, he said, "AKA Mata Itogo, all the way from Asaba." He said, "He's a Man United fan." He said, "Good man, you see France. They have all the qualities to win the World Cup. So all I'm saying is that they will surely win it. We all know that." Hiruka Chiege said, "I don't know it. I don't know. I don't know who's going to be, but Argentina to win the World Cup 2026. All right, let's see if they can."

0: England and Norway. Yes. They will, okay, fly the African flag so high. So sorry. Hello.
1: Good afternoon to you, the richest man alive.
0: You're welcome, sir. What's your name?
1: Wisdom from Asaba.
0: Wisdom?
1: Yeah.
0: All right, good to have you. Tell us the football club is supporting.
1: Man, which man?
0: Yes, sir.
1: I don't even know how to answer you because I'm not much into football, but anywhere Messi stands, I stand.
0: All right, very quickly, France versus Morocco yesterday. Were you surprised that Morocco went home?
1: I was not surprised in as much as I was rooting for them. But okay. I was not surprised because all these French players, I don't know, like when they step in, they are ready to dismantle you whether you like it or not.
0: But the funny thing is that if you see the poster of that game, right, before the game started, the entire Moroccans on the poster, this Yocha, the entire French players, this EOG. So somebody asked, who is more African between... you understand? Because all those people who talk about Africa, all of them.
1: They associate themselves from Africans. I'm asking, we are not Africans. So.

0: themselves from Africans. I'm asking, we are not Africans, so you know.
1: Yeah, but in Africa.
0: And the Africa.
1: Mandi si mandanda self bonye di aru Congo. Goba I use kaunde boye bene. Ya ni nebu just ndakodo juna France.
0: Ndakodo. No, I don't know. I'm not facing it again. This Senegal team, they disappointed me.
1: Not only you, like, sir.
0: In the night, I was calling, I called a particular presenter in Onitsha, and he told me that Senegal was leading by 2-0.
1: They were leading 2-0 up until the 85th minute. It was still 2-0.
0: Then, in the morning time when I woke up, I had the news that Senegal, oh, gosh, we'll go on that thing. I want to tell them,
1: think about Juma and say, I think it's called fake news.
0: I think it's fake news. I want to tell them, can't you go to below? Can you go to your
1: my dear brother, the thing is, well, Africa, the entire Africa has gone home.
0: The team that impressed me, in as much as they walked out or they were being, you know, pushed out by Argentina, Cape Verde and Egypt, I think
1: especially Cape Verde.
0: And nah. This was the first time of coming to the World Cup.
1: And nobody beat them in regulation time. Nobody.
0: Imagine.
1: Now, wow.
0: If I'm not mistaken, these guys, if them, they might be the first African team to win the World Cup.
1: All right. Well, the next Nations Cup, Godu. If we go to the next Nations Cup, yeah. they will come into that next Nations Cup as one of the big boys. Because I know Africa wants, well, it's a country of 500,000 people. Just pull them mad on them.
0: 500,000.
1: Yeah, no. Even he opened in Nigeria and ever a bomb. Man, then I put him and then I go. And we can hear 100,000. When they be on the country. I'm telling you. So this next Nations Cup, people will be aware of them.
0: Yeah.
1: All right, fine. England, okay, go ahead. England versus Norway is going to be the cracker. What do you think?
0: No, England versus Norway. Let me dash England 3, then Norway 1.
1: Finally, Argentina versus Switzerland.
0: Because you are not Argentina, and I'm not saying you're not.
1: Okay, I can't even
0: go.
1: Careful,
0: Messi is UK. KP was in also. 8 Ballon d'Ors award, highest goal scorer in
1: everything.
0: Everything. What do you want again? What is in this small boy sack? I can't wait to think.
1: When I console long way,
0: you've already done everything.
1: All right. I appreciate you for
0: think,
1: coming.
0: I think Messi should be going. Switzerland should be
1: winning. Leading. All right. Yes. Thank you very much for calling.
0: Woodman.
1: Yes, sir.
0: I don't know if can you please, just like you do with Ronaldo, can you tell me about Kylian Mbappe, about the his records, like the how many Ballon d'Ors he have, and
1: okay, but I gave his World Cup stats today on the show earlier today. I don't believe you listened to that.
0: Okay, you gave the goals he scored.
1: No, not the goals he scored. The records he has broken in the World Cup. The records he has set in the World Cup. Well, let me give it to you one more time, because it's easy.
0: How many Ballon d'Ors?
1: He doesn't have a Ballon d'Ors.
0: He doesn't
1: have a FIFA World Footballer of the Year, sir.
0: Okay.
1: He has not even won the Champions League before.
0: Okay.
1: You understand? That's where the problem happens. But that's why I said earlier in the show that he's currently writing his own history in the FIFA World Cup, because he's about to become the most successful guy in World Cup history. Yes, I know Pele won 3 World Cup titles. If he wins 2 with all the records he's setting, come on, that's massive.
0: Why can't he win the Ballon d'Or? Can you give him anime Africa musicians now?
1: No. The Dembele that won it all in Africa. And about to win it again. The problem with the Ballon d'Or is that Obros also woke up. He went trophyless last season. Mbappe went trophyless last season. He didn't win the Copa del Rey. He didn't win the La Liga. He didn't win the Champions League. He didn't even do well in these competitions. He scored a lot of goals. Real Madrid failed him. But Dembele, on the other hand, that has 5 goals in this competition, won the Coupe de France, won the French League One, and won the Champions League. These things will count when France wins the World Cup. If you got a problem.
0: I think Saudi Arabia name should be changed to Oku Arabia. And Qatar should be changed to just Oku.
1: But I never why now. You must go every coast before. Did they drop by?

0: Well, they were so lucky yesterday. That match did not get to penalties. Hello.
1: Hello, the UGS man alert.
0: You're welcome, sir. Name and location. Danjuma, is that you?
1: Yes. I want to really complete your signal on your station. I don't know, normally get you clearly. I need your engineer to work on the antenna.
0: When did it start? Because somebody has talked about it today.
1: Yes, it's when you guys went on off air for 3 or 4 days.
0: Okay.
1: Yeah, please, I should work on the antenna. I don't use to get you clearly. I don't manage to get you small. Please, I should
0: okay.
1: work on
0: okay, okay, okay. They're already on it right now. Because somebody talked about it earlier in the show, and of course, they rushed to fix the problem.
1: I'll be struggling to listen to you. That's why
0: Okay, sir, let's talk about the World Cup very, very quickly. I don't know. It's been long we heard from you. So tell us the teams that surprised you, impressed you, and disappointed you altogether.
1: Yes, first of all, I want to commend the African team that went to the World Cup.
0: Okay.
1: Especially the Cape Verde national team.
0: Honestly.
1: First time of going to the World Cup. Look at the way they give their opponent. In the group stage.
0: Yes.
1: They give good account of themselves for group stage. Then you now come to the round of 32 when they meet Argentina.
0: Yes.
1: But Argentina went to beat Cape Verde.
0: At all.
1: Argentina could have loved that match if not for the inexperience of the Cape Verde national team.
0: Exactly.
1: And you see, when the Argentina score, then we came all out to play.
0: Yes.
1: They will go back again. Then Argentina will. I think those boys, then they give good account of themselves.
0: Sure.
1: Sure.
0: They're a very good team.
1: Honestly, you know, when we talk about what Messi is doing, if anybody that says Messi is not the best of footballer in the world, that person does not know football. I love Messi the way he's doing it. Honestly, at 39, he's still doing it like somebody who is 24, 25.
0: All right. Well, let's go over to Morocco. A lot of people expected so much from Morocco, but yesterday they were basically defending against France.
1: No, you cannot. You know, they say when you come, when you meet them, irresistible forces, you cannot stand against them.
0: Exactly.
1: If you look at the French national team, they are well compacted. They are, in fact, in every department of that team, is
0: sure.
1: well loaded.
0: Sure.
1: So Morocco stand a little chance of progressing. So
0: very little.
1: The Morocco themselves, they have tried, so they cannot do more than they can. That match yesterday. So I think they should plan.

First off, watching live from St. Peter's Anglican Church on Ichorlona, Delta State, said he's so happy with the result of the arrogantly self-acclaimed African-Brazilian team that rejected his certificate. He came out for their game against France yesterday. So please, Omunem.

I can disagree with you because of banter, but I have your opinion and I have mine. There are people who believe Ronaldinho is the greatest of all time. It makes no meaning. The problem is that Ronaldo fans hate it when somebody else says another person is the greatest of all time, especially Lionel Messi. That's the problem. If I

You start getting angry. Oh, you're imposing your opinion on us. I've not imposed my opinion on anybody. Feel free to have whoever as your greatest of all time. You know, but don't tell me not to have my own opinion, Emba. That's wrong. All right, back to your comments, ladies and gentlemen. I see Peter Langwim from Plateau State. He said he's a Chelsea fan. He said tonight Spain to win 2-0. He said that Spain will win the World Cup. Oh, this is another narrative because we are talking about England and France. This person is talking about Spain. And Spain have done so well so far. They've not considered a single goal in the entire campaign. So if they win it, nobody will be surprised. Quality Standard said good afternoon to you, sir. He said he's watching live from where? Bolopid Eziweka. Hawada is also called Mo Salah. He said, where Rafael Onyedika started bowling career. That's fantastic. But he then said, for yesterday's games, Morocco versus France, brilliant from top players like Mbappe and Dembele. He said that is what is saving them throughout this tournament. Not tactical ineptitude from Didier Deschamps. He said anyways, after this tournament, he will retire for Zidane to take over. Has he done badly, sir? What are you talking about? He's the coach with the highest World Cup matches win. That is, wins in World Cup matches since 1930 that World Cup started. He has taken France to, he's about to take them to their third straight World Cup final. They won in 2018, went to the final in 2022, about to go to the final again. He's the only man to have done that since at least now. He has spent 82 till now. So he has not done badly, sir. Meanwhile, this same Ousmane Dembele you're talking about, there was no Dembele in the last World Cup in 2022, remember? Yes, there was a Dembele, but he was not this good at all. And remember, in their first game, Dembele started as the creative player. He had to remove him later. He started playing him on the right wing. That's don't say ineptitude of Didier Deschamps. What do you mean, sir? The last World Cup, he lost it via penalties. Don't disrespect Didier Deschamps. This guy won the World Cup as a footballer, won the Euros, Euro 2000, won the World Cup again as a manager in 2000. If he equal with him, my kid.

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Nigerian time this evening. Sorry, yeah, 8 p.m. Nigerian time, really, I'm correct. Today's the 10th of July. Spain will take on Belgium. And of course, tomorrow, 11 p.m. Nigerian time, it's going to be Norway versus England. It's 11th of July, that's Saturday. And of course, on Sunday, 12th of July, very early in the morning, 2 a.m., Argentina will take on Switzerland. Don't forget the winner between Spain and Belgium will take on France, because France

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1: Holy Mary, Mother of God, pray for us sinners, now and at the hour of our death.

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1: Oh, greatly merciful God, to your command, shield us from the darts of our salvation's enemies, that we may with confidence as your children await your final coming, that known to you alone, in spite of all of our wretchedness. 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
3: 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I'm so mean, I make medicine sick.
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